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1: 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In just a few minutes, this band says every one of their songs are about one of three subjects. Who we talking about? You'll find out after we rewind with Creed.

0: right, it's time for a Rewind Artist Spotlight, and this time the spotlight is on the band Depeche Mode. They say that every one of their songs is about one of only three different subjects. Here's Dave Gahan.
1: Dave once said, I've only ever written three songs, but I've just got three different subjects, and I've just rehashed them over and over again. 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

0: 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I'm Gary Bryan. Coming up next, the top five biggest hits for October 1988.
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right, it's time for a Rewind Custom Top 5 Countdown. This time, it's the five biggest hits for October 1988. In fifth place this month, going up the chart, it's Guns N' Roses.

We're counting them down, the five biggest hits for October 1988. From the movie The Great Train Robbery, it's another huge hit for Phil Collins. Let's rewind.

0: Def Leppard rewinds, and that is our top five countdown. I'm Gary Bryan, along with engineer Brandon Castillo.
1: Hey, what's up?
0: Rewind pop culture quiz coming up next. 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We call it the T-shirt game. If you're wearing a band T-shirt, you should be able to name three songs by that band. So let me name three songs right now. See if you can figure out which band we're talking about. Fat Bottom Girls, Don't Stop Me Now, and You're My Best Friend. Can you name that band?
1: Oh, man, that's ABBA.
0: So wrong.
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We are now wearing a T-shirt from a group that did Fat Bottom Girls, Don't Stop Me Now, and You're My Best Friend. Can you name that group? We will after we rewind with Neon Trees.

Neon Trees Rewind, and that brings us back to the pop culture quiz. If we were wearing a T-shirt from the band that did Fat Bottom Girls, Don't Stop Me Now, and You're My Best Friend, that band would be Queen. Duh. Let's rewind.

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6: 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In just a few minutes, we're going to put Bryan Adams in the artist spotlight. But first, let's rewind with No Doubt.

0: right, it's time for another Rewind Artist Spotlight, and this time it's the guy from Vancouver who worked so hard to break out in the music business. It's Bryan Adams.
1: What happened was it was a lot of touring. We spent almost 3 years solidly touring in Europe and in the States and Canada, over and over and over and over and over. Developed a bass, put on a record, and it

0: 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I'm Gary Bryan. Coming up next, the five hits with the most unlikely mashups in music history. 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
0: Yeah, we're going to get right back to Rewind with Gary Bryant, but right now it's time for a Choose Your Cruise Clue with AAA Travel. 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
3: Weather. Your AccuWeather forecast. Tonight, expect some rain from tropical rainstorm Isaias with fog developing late. The low will be 54 degrees. Tomorrow will be warmer, starting with solid cloud cover in the morning. Sunshine will be interrupted by clouds at times in the afternoon with a high of 74. Tomorrow night, we'll see increasing cloudiness with fog developing late and a low of 54. Moving on to Tuesday, it will be warm with considerable cloudiness. There is a chance of a shower in some areas during the afternoon with a high of 76. For AccuWeather, I'm meteorologist Jason Catarino.
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5: All right, in just a few minutes, we're going to count down the five most unlikely mashups in music history. But first, let's rewind with the Goo Goo Dolls.

right, it's time for another Rewind Custom Top 5 Countdown. This time, the 5 most unlikely mashups in music history. 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Let's rewind.

0: Up to number four on this list of the most unlikely mashups in music history. It's a song by Prince done by Tom Jones and the Art of Noise. Here's Kiss.
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1: Our countdown of the five most unlikely mashups in music history is now up to third place. 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George Michael and Aretha Franklin. Let's rewind.

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In second place, the Pet Shop Boys and the classic Dusty Springfield. What have I done to deserve this? 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

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Who thought that Paul McCartney would get together with Michael Jackson and have a number one hit? 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

0: Paul McCartney and Michael Jackson Rewind, and that is our countdown. I'm Gary Bryan. Brandon Castillo is here.
1: Hey!
0: Quick pop culture quiz. What was Jenny's phone number? 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
1: Oh, easy. That is 25-6-4, something like that.
0: Well, that is a number, but it's not the right one.
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Jenny's number? 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
5: 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Students at Curtin are taking donations of new socks between now and October 31st. Socks can be dropped off at the Andrew G. Curtin Intermediate School office at 85 Eldred Street, or at the United Way of North Central Pennsylvania offices at 1 West 3rd Street, Suite 208 in Williamsport.
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There's a lot of great stuff on there. 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In just a few minutes, two guys who really appreciate their success 30 years later. Who is it? You'll find out after we rewind with All American Rejects.

0: All right, it's time for another Rewind Artist Spotlight, and this time it's a pair of twins who had a big hit recorded in 1988 that became a hit after it was used in a movie in 1993. And now, in the 21st century, they appreciate their success more than ever. They're the Proclaimers.
1: I think it was maybe a bit much for us very soon. We just signed a contract, and less than a year later, we'd had a number of few hit singles in Britain. And although we'd worked on many, many years to get there, it did seem to happen very, very quickly when from signing the deal to getting good success. I enjoy it a lot more now. That's all I can say, is I can enjoy it a lot more now. I think I appreciate what we've got a lot more now, because we've had to work very hard to keep it.

0: Proclaimers Rewind, and that is the Artist Spotlight. I'm Gary Bryan. Coming up next, the top five movie music moments.
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5: Weather. Your AccuWeather forecast. Tonight, expect some rain from Tropical Rainstorm Isaias with fog developing late. The low will be 54 degrees. Tomorrow will be warmer, starting with solid cloud cover in the morning. Sunshine will be interrupted by clouds at times in the afternoon with a high of 74. Tomorrow night, we'll see increasing cloudiness with fog developing late and a low of 54. Moving on to Tuesday, it will be warm with considerable cloudiness. There is a chance of a shower in some areas during the afternoon with a high of 76. For AccuWeather, I'm meteorologist Jason Catarina.
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7: All right, in just a few minutes, we're going to count down the top five movie music moments. But first, let's rewind with Weezer.

0: right, it's time for another Rewind Top 5 Countdown, and this time it's the 5 coolest music moments in the movies. Try saying that 5 times fast. In 5th place, yes, that was Julia Roberts singing this song in the bathtub in Pretty Woman.
1: I don't have to undress me. Mm-hmm. Yeah, baby. I wanna be your fantasy. Well, maybe you could be my

0: kiss.
1: We're counting down the top five movie music moments of all time. In fourth place, Scarlett Johansson sang this one in a karaoke bar in Tokyo in Lost in Translation.

Movies make the music, and music makes the movies. These are the top five movie music moments on Rewind. In second place, who can forget Tom Cruise singing this one in Jerry Maguire?

0: On this countdown of songs that made movie music magic. In first place, Wayne and Garth sitting in that pacer in Wayne's World singing Bohemian Rhapsody.
1: I think we'll go with a little Bohemian Rhapsody, gentlemen.
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0: Queen Rewinds, and that is our top five countdown. I'm Gary Bryan. Brandon Castillo is here.
1: Hey, what's up?
0: 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What does Stuttgart mean in German?
1: Bald spot.
0: Yeah, no. 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
14: 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Thank you very much.
15: Bye.

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Porsches are made in Stuttgart, Germany. What does Stuttgart mean in German? The answer after we rewind with Lift.

0: it rewinds, and that brings us back to the pop culture quiz. Stuttgart, Germany, where they make Porsches. What does the word Stuttgart mean in German? It does not mean bald spot, Brandon Castillo.
1: Okay.
0: Even though they're Porsche drivers. No, it means stud farm. How do you like us now? Let's rewind. Whoa.

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1: 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And then leaping to Philadelphia, Big 98.1 in the City of Brotherly Love. 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

0: right, it's time for a Rewind Artist Spotlight. And this time, it's a superstar artist who tragically lost his son, Connor. And when that happened, his friends were concerned that Eric Clapton might lose his sobriety. Was he tempted? Here's Eric Clapton.
1: No, it was so overwhelming. I didn't have time to think about drinking. I went into shock. In a way, I became an emotional blank. When the emotions started to surface, I played them. And I thank God that music was there for me then, because that could have been a very dangerous point.

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1: Eric Clapton rewinds, and that is our artist spotlight. I'm Gary Bryan. Coming up next, the five coolest requests of the week. 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
2: Weather. Your AccuWeather forecast. Tonight, expect some rain from Tropical Rainstorm Isaias with fog developing late. The low will be 54 degrees. Tomorrow will be warmer, starting with solid cloud cover in the morning. Sunshine will be interrupted by clouds at times in the afternoon with a high of 74. Tomorrow night, we'll see increasing cloudiness with fog developing late and a low of 54. Moving on to Tuesday, it will be warm with considerable cloudiness. There is a chance of a shower in some areas during the afternoon with a high of 76. For AccuWeather, I'm meteorologist Jason Caterina. WBCT.
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0: right, it's time for this week's Telephone Top 5 at 844-REWIND-8, the five coolest requests of the week. We're going to hear from Louisiana, South Carolina, Southern California, Abilene, Texas, and this call from Idaho.
1: 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We love listening to you in Moscow, Idaho. We would love to listen to something from Guns N' Roses. Just a little throwback.

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0: It's Coast to Coast. It's All Request. It's this week's Telephone Top 5. And in third place, a call from Southern California.
1: Hello, Gary Bryan. I'm here to dedicate a song to my girlfriend. I want to hear Hold Me Now by the Thompson Twins. I told her to look at it, and she said it was really cute.

0: 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At number two this week, a call from South Carolina.
1: My name's Greg. I'm living in Greenville, South Carolina. I'm right here in New Shoes. I can't wait. The song that you got on the air, played for them to get them where they're at.

0: Our countdown of this week's five coolest requests now up to number one. And here comes a call from Louisiana.
1: Hello. I'd love you to play Stevie Nicks' Landslide because of my Uncle Ricky. Thank you.
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0: Fleetwood Mac rewinds, and that is this week's Telephone Top 5. I'm Gary Bryan. Brandon Castillo is right here.
1: Right here.
0: All right, Mr. Engineer, here's a rewind pop culture quiz. Which song title featuring a girl's name was inspired by a neon sign?
1: That would be Jolene.
0: By Dolly Parton?
1: Sure.
0: Nice try.
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All right, here's your Rewind Pop Culture Quiz. Which song title featuring a girl's name was inspired by a neon sign? The answer after we rewind with Chumbawamba.

Chumbawamba rewinds, and that brings us back to the pop culture quiz. The song featuring a girl's name that was inspired by a neon sign is Moni Moni. When Tommy James first wrote this song, he got stuck for a title, looked out the window of his New York hotel room, and saw Mutual of New York, Moni. And he said, that's it, Moni Moni. Let's rewind with Billy Idol's number one version of that same song.

Rewind. And that's our show. Hope you enjoyed it. I'd like to give a big shout out and a thank you to our great radio stations from coast to coast. 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Our producer is Jack Bryan. Our engineer, Brandon Castillo. 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You're going to find a big Rewind playlist button there with everything we did on the show this week. Rewind is distributed by United Stations Radio Networks in New York City. I'm Gary Bryan. See you next week. And in the meantime, be kind and rewind.

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6: Your AccuWeather forecast. Overnight, expect some rain coming from tropical rainstorm Isaias along with fog with a low of 54. As we head into Monday, temperatures will rise with solid cloud cover in the morning, giving way to sunshine occasionally interrupted by clouds in the afternoon, reaching a high of 74. Monday night, we'll see increasing cloudiness and late night fog with a low of 53. Moving into Tuesday, the warm weather continues with significant cloud cover, and there is a chance of a shower in some areas during the afternoon with a high of 76. For AccuWeather, I'm meteorologist Jason Caterina.
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1: Weather. Your AccuWeather forecast. Overnight, expect some rain coming from tropical rainstorm Isaias along with fog with a low of 54. As we head into Monday, temperatures will rise with solid cloud cover in the morning, giving way to sunshine occasionally interrupted by clouds in the afternoon, reaching a high of 74. Monday night, we'll see increasing cloudiness and late night fog with a low of 53. Moving into Tuesday, the warm weather continues with significant cloud cover, and there is a chance of a shower in some areas during the afternoon with a high of 76. For AccuWeather, I'm meteorologist Jason Caterina. WPTV.

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5: Your AccuWeather forecast. Overnight, expect some rain coming from tropical rainstorm Isaias along with fog with a low of 54. As we head into Monday, temperatures will rise with solid cloud cover in the morning, giving way to sunshine, occasionally interrupted by clouds in the afternoon, reaching a high.

of 74. Monday night, we'll see increasing cloudiness and late-night fog with a low of 53. Moving into Tuesday, the warm weather continues with significant cloud cover, and there is a chance of a shower in some areas during the afternoon with a high of 76. For AccuWeather, I'm meteorologist Jason Caterina.

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8: Your AccuWeather forecast. Overnight, expect some rain coming from tropical rainstorm Isaias along with fog with a low of 54. As we head into Monday, temperatures will rise with solid cloud cover in the morning, giving way to sunshine occasionally interrupted by clouds in the afternoon, reaching a high of 74. Monday night, we'll see increasing cloudiness and late-night fog with a low of 53. Moving into Tuesday, the warm weather continues with significant cloud cover, and there is a chance of a shower in some areas during the afternoon with a high of 76. For AccuWeather, I'm meteorologist Jason Catarina.

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7: 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Valley
8: Weather. Your AccuWeather forecast. Overnight, expect some rain coming from tropical rainstorm Isaias along with fog with a low of 54. As we head into Monday, temperatures will rise with solid cloud cover in the morning, giving way to sunshine, occasionally interrupted by clouds in the afternoon, reaching a high of 74. Monday night, we'll see increasing cloudiness and late-night fog with a low of 53. Moving into Tuesday, the warm weather continues with significant cloud cover, and there is a chance of a shower in some areas during the afternoon with a high of 76. For AccuWeather, I'm meteorologist Jason Caterina.

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not just any morning. It's a Monday morning. Jake here with you. Classic Hits 93.3. Hoping you had an excellent weekend. Coming up this morning, a new destination and clues in the Choose Your Cruise giveaway with AAA Travel. A chance to win with the Lyrical Lesson, local news and sports with Freddie Hammer, and a whole lot more. So strap in.

0: here we go again. Monday morning. Hope you had a good weekend. Classic hits. 93.3. Apparently 2 days off just isn't enough anymore. I need three. Hey, we're going to make the best of it. I've got plenty coming your way this morning with the Jake Michaels Morning Show. Coming up, apparently breakfast is becoming the new first date. And I'll tell you why singles are trading dinner and drinks for bacon and eggs. Plus, artificial intelligence is showing up in our lives more than we realize. And some people are actually letting it spend their money. We'll find out just how much. At 7:25, we'll play the lyrical lesson. I'll give you a line from a classic hit. You tell me the song, plus local news with Freddie Hammer. I'll have the entertainment update for you. Birthdays, plenty of your favorite classic hits. And, of course, a brand new Choose Your Clue coming up after 6 o'clock this morning. It's more music in the morning with the Jake Michaels Morning Show. We're starting the day off with cloudy skies and 55. Going to remain cloudy through the day today. Maybe some breaks of sunshine, but a milder day with an afternoon high of around 70.
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1: 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We're not just sending you on a cruise of a lifetime. We're also including a

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3: Your AccuWeather forecast. Overnight, expect some rain coming from tropical rainstorm Isaias along with fog with a low of 54. As we head into Monday, temperatures will rise with solid cloud cover in the morning, giving way to sunshine occasionally interrupted by clouds in the afternoon, reaching a high of 74. Monday night, we'll see increasing cloudiness and late night fog with a low of 53. Moving into Tuesday, the warm weather continues with significant cloud cover, and there is a chance of a shower in some areas during the afternoon with a high of 76. For AccuWeather, I'm meteorologist Jason Caterina.

Number one for Classic Hits 93.3, time for a morning mind bender. Sales of this drop in the fall, but then jump by 50% in the spring. What do you think it is? Well, here's your clue. Not bathing suits. Here's another clue. It's something to eat. Your final clue? It's green. Yeah, if you answered salad... You

0: Hits 536, Classic Hits 93.3. We've got cloudy skies and 55. And come hungry Saturday morning, the Susquehanna Valley Big Twins Motorcycle Club is serving up an all-you-can-eat breakfast buffet from 7 a.m. until 11 a.m. That's 84 Harley Drive in the Woolrich area of Lock Haven. It's just $10 for adults, $6 for kids age 6 to 12, and children 5 and under. Well, they eat for free. 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And nothing hits the spot on a cool fall day quite like a bowl of homemade soup. 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

0: Classic hits, 93.3 at 547. We've got cloudy skies, and we're at about 54 clouds today. Man, maybe get a few breaks of sunshine out there. A bit warmer than it was yesterday. We'll see an afternoon high 70. And here's a new twist on dating. Apparently the way to somebody's heart these days isn't a fancy dinner. It's a couple of eggs and a side of bacon. A new survey finds nearly two-thirds of singles are open to going on a breakfast date. And I mean, I guess really it's not a bad idea, right? It's probably cheaper, less pressure. And if things aren't going well, you can finish your coffee and, you know, hightail it out of there. But if you do hit it off, you got the whole day ahead of you. Dating experts say breakfast dates are more relaxed, give people a better chance to connect. And look at it this way. Even if the date's a complete disaster, at least you got breakfast. That's more than just a dating app has ever given you, am I right? And, they say breakfast is the most important meal of the day, so it's a win-win. Water Cooler Audio, the hottest trending sound bites on the planet, and the stuff you'll be talking about at the water cooler in the cubicle. Or, you know, pretending to work while you're, you know, surfing the internet.
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3: Why do they call you Iron Mike?
4: Actually, they changed the name to Rusty. Because I am very rusty, believe me. No. No, not really. I don't know where it came from,
3: actually. You're a tough guy, though,
4: aren't you? I was raised outside of Pittsburgh. I think in a steel mill town, and I think that's basically where it came from. But I'm not a tough guy.
3: Had to be tough, though.
4: No, my dad was tough. I'm not tough.
3: Really? Yeah. Your dad was tougher than you?
4: Yeah, a lot tougher.
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Well, here we are, Monday morning again. Hope you had a good weekend. Jake here along with you, Classic Hits 93.3. I've got plenty to keep you busy this morning, including a new destination and fresh clues in our Choose Your Cruise giveaway with AAA Travel. We'll play the lyrical lesson at 7:25, and we've got local news and sports with Freddie Hammer on deck. 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

0: Classic Hits 93.3 at 7 minutes after 6 o'clock. Cloudy and 54 to kick off our Monday. Going to remain for the most part cloudy today. We could see some breaks of sunshine, a high getting up to around 70 as we welcome Freddie Hammer back from a little mini vacation. Good morning.
1: Good morning, Jake.
0: Welcome back.
1: Thank you. Thanks to Barbara Evans for helping out.
0: Absolutely. What'd you do fun that you were off for a couple of days?
1: Well, we had errands to run out of state.
0: Okay.
1: So we did a little moving from storage unit to storage unit, things like that, a dentist appointment, things like that.
0: All right. So not really fun stuff?
1: No, we did have like a pizza day, you know, with the kids.
0: Sure, okay. All righty then. But, you enjoyed what you were doing, right?
1: Oh, yeah, absolutely. Right. It was a nice weekend.
0: Good. Excellent.
1: So thank you for handling everything else.
0: Yeah, the weekend's over, and so's your little mini vacation.
1: Darn it. It has to be Monday now.
0: I know it has to be Monday. I tell you, well, and not just any, it's Columbus Day.
1: Oh, that's right. I guess half the people.
0: Yeah, so federal offices, it's a federal holiday, so your government offices are closed. Most of the financial institutions are closed. No mail today, so call ahead if you're not quite sure what's open and what's not open.
1: All right. I will not expect any checks in the mail.
0: Expect no checks today in the mail. And yesterday, I got to tell you, I did not feel bad about doing nothing but watch football.
1: It was absolutely a dreary day.
0: It was a terrible day yesterday. Rain from, sun up to sundown, and I did nothing but watch football starting at 9:30 when the Eagles came on and the Jacksonville Jaguars from London, and then I just watched football till it was time for me to close my eyes and go to bed.
1: I think that's wonderful. It sweats the whole day.
0: All day long. I didn't even want to I did take a shower. I didn't even want to take a shower, but I did take a shower.
1: I was going to ask, but I wondered.
0: Yeah, I had to clean up. What do you got coming up for us in the news?
1: Well, there was a 3-alarm fire in Williamsport last night that the 3 companies came to, as well as hunters checking if they can earn optimal health for the upcoming season as possible. We'll check that, plus WBZD Sports coming up after Fox News.
2: Fox News, I'm Ted Lindner. Florida Governor Ron DeSantis has been touring the damage done by Hurricane Isaias during a news conference Sunday. He said that most of the damage was done by high winds and falling trees, not storm surge, the weather forecasters have been expecting.
3: There was massive tree damage, a lot of trees down. That gets into the power lines. Most of the homes that had damage were as a result of trees falling on homes.
2: After 4 years of the war between Ukraine and Russia, President Trump says it's time for Ukraine to get a new president. Senator Tom Tillis on NBC's Meet the Press.
4: The president needs to realize that tens of thousands of people have died over this illegal invasion. And I get it that he may be frustrated, but he needs to understand who the good guys are in this disagreement.
2: And game one of the NLCS goes to the Milwaukee Brewers as they defeat the LA Dodgers in Milwaukee Sunday night 2-1. Game two will be Monday afternoon, 5 p.m. Eastern time on Fox. 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
1: Good morning. 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A 3-alarm fire caused extensive damage to the Picklner Fuel Company warehouse and office building in Williamsport Sunday evening. Firefighters were called to 210 Locust Street about 6:30, where heavy smoke and intense heat made it difficult to reach the flames. According to the Sun-Gazette, crews cut holes in the roof to release smoke and gases as additional departments responded. The fire was brought under control in about 45 minutes. No injuries were reported. The cause remains under investigation. The clock is running out for Pennsylvania businesses operating skill game machines. The state Supreme Court has rejected 3 requests to extend a 120-day pause on enforcement that expires tomorrow. According to the Daily Item, supporters wanted more time for lawmakers to consider legislation regulating the machines, which provide revenue for veterans organizations, fire companies, and small businesses. Unless something changes, enforcement can begin on Wednesday. State police warn illegal machines and cash could be seized with possible criminal charges. Pennsylvania voters planning to cast ballots by mail in the November 3rd election have until October 27th to apply. Applications must reach county election offices by 5 p.m. that day. Completed ballots must be returned by 8 p.m. on election day. And officials remind voters to sign and date the outer envelope to ensure their ballots can be counted. The deadline to register to vote is October 19th. More information is available at vote.pa.gov. 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NFL from yesterday, Jaguars over the Eagles, 19-17. Packers beat the Bears, 31-7. Patriots over the Raiders, 45-17. Vikings beat the Saints, 23-13. Jets over the Browns, 17-12. Steelers beat the Colts, 34-22. Giants over, and the Commanders were tied up to 27 in overtime. Ravens beat the Falcons, 30-23. And Monday Night Football tonight, Bills and Rams, 8:15 on ESPN and ABC. Valley
5: weather. Hi, I'm Storm Tracker 16 meteorologist Allie Gallo with your WBZD Valley Weather Update. Rain from yesterday continues to pull away. It was remnants from what was Hurricane Isaias, and today ends up being a pretty nice start to the week. Clouds with some breaks of sun, highs right around 70, then tonight on the warmer side with lows in the mid-50s. A few very warm days after that. Tomorrow is partly sunny with highs in the mid, maybe even upper 70s. Wednesday, partly sunny with a high near 72. And then the best chance for rain this week isn't until Friday.
0: All right. Thank you so much, Allie. 12 minutes after 6. How about taking Friday night off from cooking and letting somebody else handle dinner? Sounds like a plan to me. Montgomery American Legion Post 251. They're firing up the charcoal grill this Friday, serving up barbecue chicken quarters along with baked beans and mac salad for just $12. Dinner will be served from 5 until 8, 185 Broad Street in Montgomery. 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
10: Good day, ladies and gentlemen, fellow veterans. 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

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And here's a pretty good reason to forget about the diet for a day. Trinity United Methodist Church in Jersey Shore, they're selling fresh homemade donuts this Thursday. $8 a dozen, $4 for half a dozen. 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Call 570-398-2913 between 9 a.m. and 2 p.m. Pickup will be at 1407 Allegheny Street using the Glover Street entrance.

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10: 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Thank you for tuning into the Jake Michaels Morning Show. It's 23 minutes after 6 o'clock. We've got cloudy skies and 54. Should be a cloudy

0: took place in Annapolis, Maryland. In 1933, Procter & Gamble's Dreft, the first synthetic detergent, went on sale. It was on this date in 1956, the film Giant premiered in New York City. It starred Elizabeth Taylor, James Dean, and Rock Hudson. Vice President Spiro T. Agnew, accused of accepting bribes, pled no contest to one count of federal income tax evasion and resigned his office. He was fined $10,000 and placed on 3 years probation on this date in 1973. In 1976, the $68 million Meadowlands Football Stadium, home of the New York Giants and later the New York Jets, Jets, opened up in New Jersey. In 78, President Jimmy Carter signed a bill authorizing the Susan B. Anthony dollar coin. Actor Billy Buckwheat Thomas from The Little Rascals died on this date in 1980. He was only 49. In 1985, actor, director, writer Orson Welles, of course, Citizen Kane, Casino Royale, Catch-22. He passed away at the age of 70. Also in 85, dying at the age of 70, was actor Yul Brynner. The King and I, The Ten Commandments, The Magnificent Seven. 1988, U2 released their album Rattle and Hum. It was on this date in 1994. The New York Football Giants retired Lawrence Taylor's number 56. We've also got in 2014, Taylor Swift being named Billboard's Woman of the Year for 2014, making her the first artist to receive the award twice. The award goes to the female artist who has, quote, shaped and inspired the music industry with her success, leadership, and innovation over the last year. It happened on this date. That would be October 12th in history.
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The South Williamsport Mummers Parade is back this Saturday starting at 2 o'clock with a decades of music theme. 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

0: Stewart and Andy, the Police. Classic hits, 93.3, 636, cloudy today, some breaks of sunshine, an afternoon high of around 70. We're cloudy and 55 now.
1: Good morning, I'm Freddie Hammer with this 93.3 WBZD news update. President Trump says Russia and Ukraine have agreed to an energy ceasefire, announcing the deal Sunday on Truth Social. An 18-year-old Renovo man is facing felony charges after leading police on a brief high-speed chase during Saturday's Flaming Foliage Festival. Police say Caleb Smith fled a traffic stop on Huron Avenue, reaching 70 miles an hour in a 25-mile-an-hour zone before crashing into a dump truck. Hundreds of festival goers were nearby. Smith suffered minor injuries and then was jailed later on $20,000 bail. Police say he was unlicensed and the motorcycle was unregistered and uninsured. The driver killed in a single-vehicle crash Friday afternoon in Loyalsock Township has been identified as Damian L. Sims. According to the Sun-Gazette, Sims was traveling south on Cemetery Road north of Wildwood Cemetery when he lost control of his SUV about 5 p.m. Authorities say Sims was wearing a seatbelt at the time of the crash. Lycoming County Coroner Charles Kiesling pronounced the man dead at the scene. The proposed data center in Muncie Township is heading back to court. Lycoming County Judge William Carlucci has scheduled a November 6th hearing on a motion to dismiss a legal challenge filed by neighbors of the proposed site. According to the Sun-Gazette, attorneys representing developer Danko Holdings II are asking the court to throw out the civil action. The hearing's expected to last less than an hour. And a Union County library is launching a new weekly program to help older adults stay active and connected. Her Memorial Library in Mifflinburg will introduce senior socials beginning November 4th with activities every Wednesday from 2 to 4 p.m. November's lineup includes music bingo, a game day, and chair yoga. The program will continue year-round with rotating activities. 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In NASCAR, it was the Bank of America 400 in Charlotte, North Carolina, with Chase Briscoe getting the checkered flag. Christopher Bell was second, Ryan Blaney third, Josh Berry was fourth, and Denny Hamlin rounded out the top five.
2: Hi, I'm StormTracker 16 meteorologist Allie Gallo with your WBZD Valley Weather Update. Rain from yesterday continues to pull away. It was remnants from what was Hurricane Isaias, and today ends up being a pretty nice start to the week. Clouds with some breaks of sun, highs right around 70, then tonight on the warmer side with lows in the mid-50s. A few very warm days after that. Tomorrow is partly sunny with highs in the mid, maybe even upper 70s. Wednesday, partly sunny with a high near 72. And then the best chance for rain this week isn't until Friday.
0: Allie, thank you. 639, cloudy and 55. And here's a chance to enjoy a great evening out while you make a real difference for families. Right here in our area, the Paternostro Cancer Foundation invites you to an evening of light and honor. It's coming up Friday, October 23rd from 5:30 until 8:30 at Herman and Luther's in Montoursville. There's going to be live acoustic music, food, drinks, raffles, a live auction, and the beautiful Tree of Light. 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So come out. Honor somebody special and help the Paternostro Cancer Foundation continue making a difference right here at home. I am 100% human. I am 100% local. 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

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Hey, you ever notice how everybody seems to have an opinion about the news online, but not everybody wants to put their name on it? Well, a new survey says most Americans would rather talk about the news privately than post something for the whole world to see. And I've got a pretty good idea why. More on that coming up next.

0: 80s and classic hits, 93.3 at 649. You know, there was a time when you could have an opinion about the news without the entire world knowing about it. Imagine that. A new Pew Research Center survey of more than 5,300 adults found that 56% of Americans talked about or shared news privately online in the past week. Another 45% liked or saved news posts, but only 26% actually posted, shared, or commented about the news publicly. And here's something interesting. Younger adults are more likely to discuss news privately online, but when it comes to posting publicly, all age groups, pretty much the same. Apparently, most of us would rather keep our opinions to ourselves, which, you know, makes sense because these days you can post that the sky is blue and within, you know, 5 minutes you've got 37 people arguing with you about what shade of blue it is. It's the world we live in today. Everybody's got an opinion about everything. So do you do that? Do you? Are you a keyboard warrior? Or do you keep your news privately, you know, amongst your friends? Allie Gallo's got our Storm Tracker 16 Valley weather details. Allie.
1: Hi, I'm Storm Tracker 16 meteorologist Allie Gallo with your WBZD Valley weather update. Rain from yesterday continues to pull away. It was remnants from what was Hurricane Isaias, and today ends up being a pretty nice start to the week. Clouds with some breaks of sun, highs right around 70, then tonight on the warmer side with lows in the mid-50s. A few very warm days after that. Tomorrow is partly sunny with highs in the mid, maybe even upper 70s. Wednesday, partly sunny with a high near 72. And then the best chance for rain this week isn't until Friday.
0: Allie, thank you so much. We didn't get above 57 yesterday in Williamsport. It was a chilly, dreary, rainy day. Our low temp was 53. Today, winds are going to be out in the northwest at about 7 miles per hour with our sunrise official at 7:16 and our sunset at 6:32. It is 6:51, cloudy and 55. Good morning and welcome to Monday, October 12th.
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Classic Hits 93.3, and apparently Burger King thinks watching football requires a little more cheese. 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

0: the Kents, 93.3, top of the morning to you, the Jake Michaels Morning Show, cloudy and 55. We're going to see a few breaks of sunshine today, an afternoon high getting up to around 70. And Freddie, good morning to you.
1: Good morning, Jake.
0: Want to congratulate the Flaming Foliage Queen, Miss Canton, Stella Rockwell.
1: Ah, congratulations.
0: Congratulations. Stella. And also first runner-up, Miss Sugar Valley. And I do hope I'm pronouncing your name correctly, Kohana Yamashita. So congratulations to both those young ladies.
1: Wonderful.
0: That's a huge event, the Flaming Foliage in Renovo.
1: Oh, yeah, and the foliage is gorgeous this year.
0: I haven't been up that far north to Renova to know for sure, but I imagine, it's looking pretty here.
1: We're seeing brighter colors. Yeah. I like that.
0: Yeah. So, yeah, get out there and do a little leaf peeping while you have the opportunity. What do you got coming up for us in news?
1: Well, there was a 3-alarm fire in Williamsport last night, and hunters can check if they're in optimal health for the upcoming season. We'll check that, plus WBZD Sports coming up after Fox News.
2: News. I'm Sue Guzman. Poland's prime minister, the target of an assassination attempt that was thwarted. More from Fox's Marianne Rafferty.
3: Polish police have arrested a man suspected of threatening and planning an attack on Prime Minister Donald Tusk. Authorities say they considered the threat highly credible, but gave no details about the alleged plot. The arrest comes as Poland remains on high alert over potential Russian hybrid attacks. Officials say threats against Polish leaders and institutions have been increasing.
2: Poland's defense minister also allegedly targeted. Gas prices are falling despite tensions remaining high in the Strait of Hormuz, the average $4.35 a gallon.
4: I suspect that they may turn out to be small because the wholesale price cuts that retailers pay are slowing down in some areas.
2: Trilby Lundberg with the Lundberg Survey. 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
1: I'm Freddie Hammer with this 93.3 WBZD news update. A 3-alarm fire caused extensive damage to the Picklner Fuel Company warehouse and office building in Williamsport Sunday evening. Firefighters were called to 210 Locust Street about 6:30 p.m., where heavy smoke and intense heat made it difficult to reach the flames. According to the Sun-Gazette, crews cut holes in the roof to release smoke and gases as additional departments responded to the fire. It was brought under control in about 45 minutes and no injuries were reported. The cause remains under investigation. The clock is running out for Pennsylvania businesses operating skill game machines. The state Supreme Court has rejected 3 requests to extend a 120-day pause on enforcement that expires tomorrow. According to the Daily Item, supporters wanted more time for lawmakers to consider legislation regulating the machines, which provide revenue for veterans organizations, fire companies, and small businesses. Unless something changes, enforcement can begin on Wednesday. State police warn illegal machines and cash could be seized with possible criminal charges. Pennsylvania voters planning to cast ballots by mail in the November 3rd election have until October 27th to apply. Applications must reach county election offices by 5 p.m. that day. Completed ballots must be returned by 8 p.m. on Election Day. Officials remind voters to sign and date the outer envelope to ensure their ballots can be counted. The deadline to register to vote is October 19th. More information is available at vote.pa.gov. 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And checking WBZD Sports, Major League Baseball National League Championship Game 1 yesterday, Brewers over the Dodgers 2-1. Game 2 tonight, Dodgers and Brewers 5 p.m. on Fox and FS1. 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Valley
5: 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Hi, I'm StormTracker 16 meteorologist Allie Gallo with your WBZD Valley Weather Update. Rain from yesterday continues to pull away. It was remnants from what was Hurricane Isaias, and today ends up being a pretty nice start to the week. Clouds with some breaks of sun, highs right around 70, then tonight on the warmer side with lows in the mid-50s. A few very warm days after that. Tomorrow is partly sunny with highs in the mid, maybe even upper 70s. Wednesday, partly sunny with a high near 72. And then the best chance for rain this week isn't until Friday.
0: Allie, thank you. 7:13, cloudy and 55. And get the kids dressed up and ready for some Halloween fun. Van Kampen Motors is hosting its first community trunk or treat. That'll be on Friday, October 30th from 5 until 7. 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

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And you know, you can't beat a good bowl of homemade soup, especially this time of the year. 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

0: 93.3 with 38 special. 23 minutes after 7 o'clock, we got some clearing skies. I'm starting to see some blue out there. The sun's coming up. It's looking good. We're at 55. We will get some breaks of sun today, but for the most part, cloudy skies and an afternoon high 70.
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0: It's time to win a morning show fun pack that includes a $25 gift certificate to our friends at Antlers on the Water, 610 Antlers Lane in Williamsport. Pepsi product, Dust Brand quality snack chips in there as well. I'll give you some lyrics.

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3: Yay, thank you.

All the greatest hits all the time. 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Kraft is getting back into the ramen game for the first time in nearly 20 years. Coming next year, Kraft Cheesy Ramen in spicy chicken and pork flavors. Kraft says people are already adding cheese to the ramen anyway, so there you go. Dinner for $3, and your cardiologist just felt a disturbance in the force.

0: 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Sun trying to come out, break up those clouds a little bit. 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
3: Good morning, I'm Freddie Hammer with this 93.3 WBZD News Update. Homeland Security Secretary Mark Wayne Mullen is defending the possibility of live streaming the execution of convicted Fort Hood shooter Nidal Hassan. President Trump says no decision has been made yet. An 18-year-old Renovo man is facing felony charges after leading police on a brief high-speed chase during Saturday's Flaming Foliage Festival. Police say Caleb Smith fled a traffic stop on Huron Avenue, reaching 70 miles an hour in a 25-mile-an-hour zone before crashing into a dump truck. Hundreds of festival goers were nearby. Smith suffered minor injuries and was later jailed on $20,000 bail. Police say he was unlicensed and the motorcycle was unregistered and uninsured. The driver killed in a single-vehicle crash Friday afternoon in Loyalsock Township has been identified as Damian L. Sims. According to the Sun-Gazette, Sims was traveling south on Cemetery Road just north of Wildwood Cemetery when he lost control of his SUV about 5 p.m. Authorities say Sims was wearing a seatbelt at the time of the crash, but Lycoming County Coroner Charles Kiesling pronounced the man dead at the scene. The proposed data center in Muncie Township is heading back to court. Lycoming County Judge William Carlucci has scheduled a November 6th hearing on a motion to dismiss a legal challenge filed by neighbors of the proposed site. According to the Sun-Gazette, attorneys representing developer Danko Holdings II are asking the court to throw out the civil action. The hearing is expected to last less than an hour. And a Union County library is launching a new weekly program to help older adults stay active and connected. Her Memorial Library in Mifflinburg will introduce senior socials beginning November 4th with activities every Wednesday from 2 to 4 p.m. The program continues year-round with rotating activities. Register online at unioncountylibraries.libcal.com. And checking WBZD Sports, the NHL, it's Kraken over Capitals yesterday, 5-3. Rangers beat the Canucks 6-2. Hurricanes over the Flyers 4-1. NHL tonight, Panthers play the Sabres at 1 today, actually. Senators and Devils at 7 p.m. tonight. Golden Knights play Wild 8 p.m. on ESPN+. Valley
4: weather. Hi, I'm StormTracker 16 meteorologist Allie Gallo with your WBZD Valley Weather Update. Rain from yesterday continues to pull away. It was remnants from what was Hurricane Isaias, and today ends up being a pretty nice start to the week. Clouds with some breaks of sun, highs right around 70, then tonight on the warmer side with lows in the mid-50s. A few very warm days after that. Tomorrow is partly sunny with highs in the mid, maybe even upper 70s. Wednesday, partly sunny with a high near 72. And then the best chance for rain this week isn't until Friday.
0: All right, Allie, thank you so much. It's 7:39. We've got cloudy skies and 55, and time for a Choose Your Cruise Clue. You pick the destination. You pick the adventure. Royal Caribbean is going to make it happen if you are our grand prize winner. We'll also include up to $1,000 in airfare if needed. Your clue with me this morning. Listen carefully. My name traces back to the Romans, who called this part of southern Gaul Provincia Romana because it became Rome's first province beyond the Alps. All right. My name traces back to the Romans, who called this part of southern Gaul Provincia Romana because it became Rome's first province beyond the Alps. If you know that destination, you can enter your guess right now at WBZD.com. If you're not quite sure, Kelly will have another clue for you coming up after 10.
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Hit after hit, the perfect playlist for you. Classic hits, 93.3. And, you know, artificial intelligence is becoming a bigger part of our lives, whether we like it or not. In fact, a new study says you're probably using AI more often than you realize. And apparently, some people are even willing to let it go shopping for them. I've got the numbers coming up, and I'm not sure I trust a computer with my credit card.

0: Not sure if it's going to be a bright, sunshiny day today, but we do have a little bit of sunshine here this morning at 7:47. And, you know, AI is getting into just about everything these days, and half the time we don't even realize we're using it. I mean, I know there are people that are, I will never use AI. Never, never, never. But then if you're on Facebook, Instagram, TikTok, any of those kind of social media platforms, AI is what is targeting you as to what you see and what you don't see. AI is everywhere. There's no way of getting around it. And a new worldwide study of 11,000 people found that the average person interacts with artificial intelligence about 4 times a week without even knowing it, on top of 6 times when they're actually trying to use it. Now, 56% say companies should tell us when they're using AI, and only 31% would trust it to make decisions for them. But here's the kicker. People would let AI spend up to $200 shopping for everyday stuff without asking permission. Would you? You know, I'm sorry. I've used AI. I do use AI. I won't say I don't. But there's no way I'm giving a computer $200 and telling it to go shopping for me. I'm not doing that. I already got Amazon doing a pretty good job of buying stuff I don't need. I don't need AI doing it for me either. Storm Tracker 16 Valley weather details today. For the most part, cloudy skies. We could get some breaks of sunshine. We got one right now, at least over Williamsport, over us here at Northway and 4 Mile. 70 maybe for a high. Partly cloudy tonight with a low of around 55, so not bad. And then partly sunny tomorrow and warmer still with an afternoon high of around 77. It's 7:49. We've got 55. Good morning.
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Soul Asylum, Classic Hits 93.3. Time for a Jake's Fast Fact. You ever wonder why it's called a tuxedo? I mean, who came up with that name? Well, it actually comes from Tuxedo Park, New York, where the shorter, less formal dinner jacket became fashionable among wealthy Americans back in the 1880s. Before that, men were expected to wear long-tailed coats to fancy evening events. The tuxedo changed all that, giving guys a more comfortable way to look classy. And more than 140 years later, it's still the go-to outfits for weddings, proms, black tie affairs. Of course, the toughest part of wearing a tuxedo, that hasn't changed. Figuring out how to tie that stupid bow tie. Happy National Tuxedo Day.

0: Classic hits 93.3, 8 minutes after 8 o'clock, cloudy skies in 56, and we are always local first here at WBZD. And Freddie, we just got a report that the Williamsport Bureau of Police, along with state police, are working to mitigate an active situation. That's all we've got in the 2200 block of Newberry Street. They are advising residents and folks that may travel through there to stay away. Stay away from the 2200 block of Newberry Street for your safety and for the safety of police on the scene. They have not specified what is going on, but there is some sort of an active situation there.
1: Okay.
0: So avoid that area.
1: I'll avoid it.
0: All right. What you got coming up for us in the news?
1: Well, there was a 3-alarm fire in Williamsport last night, and hunters can check if they're in optimal health for the upcoming season. We'll check that, plus WBZD Sports coming up after Fox News.
2: News. I'm CJ Papa. President Trump's midterm blitz rolls on.
3: President Donald Trump will hit the road again today, continuing his October midterm campaigns. Over the weekend, he traveled to Tennessee, where he tried to paint a very different picture for voters of the two parties. Today, President Trump will travel to Ohio, where Vice President J.D. Vance also campaigned as well recently. President Trump has so far rallied in 7 states in a little over than a week.
2: Fox's Alex Hogan. Pope Leo will have surgery for a growth on his lung.
4: Doctors found a localized nodule in my lung. It was detected at a very early stage and is well contained. The doctors believe it is advisable to intervene.
2: That is the 71-year-old Pope through an interpreter during his Sunday blessing. Says the procedure will take place over the next few days, and thousands still without power this morning across parts of Florida. Hurricane Isaias is the reason. 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
1: Good morning. I'm Freddie Hammer with this 93.3 WBZD News Update. A 3-alarm fire caused extensive damage to the Picklemer Fuel Company warehouse and office building in Williamsport Sunday evening. Firefighters were called to 210 Locust Street around 6:30 p.m., where heavy smoke and intense heat made it difficult to reach the flames. According to the Sun-Gazette, crews cut holes in the roof to release smoke and gases as additional departments responded. The fire was brought under control in about 45 minutes. No injuries are reported, and the cause remains under investigation. The clock is running out for Pennsylvania businesses operating skill game machines. The state Supreme Court has rejected 3 requests to extend a 120-day pause on enforcement that expires tomorrow. According to the Daily Item, supporters wanted more time for lawmakers to consider legislation regulating the machines, which provide revenue for veterans organizations, fire companies, and small businesses. Unless something changes, enforcement can begin on Wednesday. State police warn illegal machines and cash could be seized with possible criminal charges. Pennsylvania voters planning to cast ballots by mail in the November 3rd election have until October 27th to apply. Applications must reach county elections offices by 5 p.m. that day. Completed ballots must be returned by 8 p.m. on Election Day. Officials remind voters to sign and date the outer envelope to ensure their ballots can be counted. The deadline to register to vote is October 19th. More information is available at vote.pa.gov. And with hunting season approaching, Geisinger is offering a chance to make sure you're physically ready to head into the woods. 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Jaguars over the Eagles 19-17. Packers beat the Bears 31-7. Patriots over the Raiders 45-17. Vikings beat the Saints 23-13. Jets over the Browns 17-12. Steelers beat the Colts 34-22. Giants and the Commanders tied up at 27 in overtime. Ravens beat the Falcons 30-23. And for Monday Night Football tonight, Bills and Rams 8:15 p.m. on ESPN and ABC. Valley
6: 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Hi, I'm Storm Tracker 16 meteorologist Allie Gallo with your WBZD Valley Weather Update.
7: Rain from yesterday continues to pull away. It was remnants from what was Hurricane Isaias, and today ends up being a pretty nice start to the week. Clouds with some breaks of sun, highs right around 70, then tonight on the warmer side with lows in the mid-50s. A few very warm days after that. Tomorrow is partly sunny with highs in the mid, maybe even upper 70s. Wednesday, partly sunny with a high near 72. And then the best chance for rain this week isn't until Friday.
0: All right, Allie, thank you so much. 813, cloudy and 56. And once again, Williamsport Police, along with State Police, are advising people to avoid the 2200 block of Newberry Street for your safety and their safety as police are on the scene with an active situation. That's all the detail we have. We'll provide you with any information we get as updates become available. But again, that's the 2200 block of Newberry Street. Avoid that area, according to local police, the Williamsport Bureau of Police, and State Police. Now, coming up in the entertainment update, Jessica Chastain takes over the box office while Tom Cruise is looking at one of Hollywood's biggest financial disasters. Plus, Nicolas Cage may have spilled a major television secret. Those stories and more coming up at 8:25.
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Classic Hits 93.3. A big bonfire, some good food, and a little fall weather. Well, that sounds like a pretty good Saturday to me. The Union Township Fire Company's Bonfire Bash. This Saturday from 3 until 8 at the Carnival Grounds in Winfield. 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

0: Classic Hits, 93.3, 23 minutes after 8 o'clock. We've got mostly cloudy skies, 56. Once again, the Williamsport Bureau of Police is urging you to avoid the 2200 block of Newberry Street this morning due to an active situation involving the Pennsylvania State Police and the Williamsport Police. There's no further information. I don't have anything other than what they're telling us, which is to stay clear of the 2200 block of Newberry Street. We'll try to keep you posted as we get more information on what's happening in the Newberry section of Williamsport. Right now, it's time for the entertainment update, which is brought to you by Paul Hamus Litho. If you need something printed that is going to make your business stand out, whether that be business cards to full-blown presentations, call Paul Hamus Litho. They're fast, they're professional, and they're local, and they will make your ideas look their best in prints.
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0: All right, Jessica Chastain is scaring up some serious money at the box office. Her new horror movie, Other Mommy, opened at number one over the weekend, pulling in $27.5 million. Not bad for a movie that's getting some of the worst reviews of the year. Verity, starring Anne Hathaway and Dakota Johnson, that came in second with $11.4 million, while Resident Evil finished third with $8.3 million. Meanwhile, Tom Cruise has a major box office bomb on his hands. His new dark comedy, Digger, is reportedly on track to lose a staggering $245 million. The movie opened to just $8 million domestically, then dropped another 60% in its second weekend. Between production and marketing, the studio reportedly spent as much as $280 million. Even Tom can't save this one with a death-defying stunt. And Nicolas Cage may have just let Hollywood secret slip. During an appearance at New York Comic Con, Cage revealed he's likely starring in season 5 of HBO's True Detective. He even joked about whether he was supposed to be the first person announcing it. Cage is reportedly playing a New York detective named Henry Logan, with the story set around Jamaica Bay. And some concern for Beach Boy fans over the weekend. The band returned to the stage Saturday night in Cincinnati.

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Meet employees who are hiring, check out job opportunities, and maybe find your next career move. 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

0: 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Still got some clouds and sunshine out there. 57. Once again, want to pass along the Williamsport Bureau of Police are urging the public to avoid the 2200 block of Newberry Street this morning due to an active situation. That's all we know. That involves the Pennsylvania State Police and the Williamsport Bureau of Police. And as we get any updates, we'll keep you posted. But again, that's the 2200 block of Newberry Street. Stay clear.
1: Good morning. I'm Freddie Hammer with this 93.3 WBZD news update. An 18-year-old Renovo man is facing felony charges after leading police on a brief high-speed chase during Saturday's Flaming Foliage Festival. Police say Caleb Smith fled a traffic stop on Huron Avenue, reaching 70 miles an hour in a 25-mile-an-hour zone before crashing into a dump truck. Hundreds of festival goers were nearby. Smith suffered minor injuries and was later jailed on $20,000 bail. Police say he was unlicensed and the motorcycle was unregistered and uninsured. The driver killed in a single vehicle crash Friday afternoon in Loyalsock Township has been identified as Damian L. Sims. According to the Sun-Gazette, Sims was traveling south on Cemetery Road north of Wildwood Cemetery when he lost control of his SUV about 5 p.m. Authorities say Sims was wearing a seatbelt at the time of the crash. Lycoming County Coroner Charles Kiesling pronounced him dead at the scene. The proposed data center in Muncie Township is heading back to court. Lycoming County Judge William Carlucci has scheduled a November 6th hearing on a motion to dismiss a legal challenge filed by neighbors of the proposed site. According to the Sun-Gazette, attorneys representing developer Danko Holdings II are asking the court to throw out the civil action. The hearing is expected to last less than an hour. And a Union County library is launching a new weekly program to help older adults stay active and connected. Her Memorial Library in Mifflinburg will introduce senior socials beginning November 4th with activities every Wednesday. November's lineup includes music bingo, a game day, and chair yoga. The program continues year-round with rotating activities. 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And checking WBZD Sports, in NASCAR, it was the Bank of America 400 from Charlotte, North Carolina yesterday. Chase Briscoe got the checkered flag. Christopher Bell was second, Ryan Blaney third, Josh Berry fourth, and Denny Hamlin rounded out the top five. Valley
2: weather. Hi, I'm Storm Tracker 16 meteorologist Allie Gallo with your WBZD Valley Weather Update. Rain from yesterday continues to pull away. It was remnants from what was Hurricane Isaias, and today ends up being a pretty nice start to the week. Clouds with some breaks of sun. Highs right around 70. Then tonight on the warmer side with lows in the mid-50s. A few very warm days after that. Tomorrow is partly sunny with highs in the mid, maybe even upper 70s. Wednesday, partly sunny with a high near 72. And then the best chance for rain this week isn't until Friday.
0: Allie, thank you. 8:38, cloudy and 57. And I got a Choose Your Cruise clue for you. 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My name traces back to the Romans, who called this part of southern Gaul Provincia Romana because it became Rome's first province beyond the Alps. 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
7: 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Then,

Classic Hits 93.3. You ever get done scrolling through, Facebook and think, well, that was 20 minutes of my life I'm never going to get back? Well, apparently, we're not alone. A survey of 2,000 Americans found 42% admit they consume way too much media, and 36% say social media regularly puts them in a bad mood. So why do you do it? I'm guessing most of those people have spent some time reading the comment section.

0: Classic Hits 93.3 with Madonna at 8:48. We've got, we'll say, partly sunny skies. Still some clouds out there, 58. And once again, want to pass along the Williamsport Bureau of Police is urging everyone to avoid the 2200 block of Newberry Street due to an active situation that is involving the Pennsylvania State Police and the Williamsport Police. We'll provide any updates when we get more information. But until further notice, to ensure your safety and the safety of the officers, they want you to steer clear of the 2200 block of Newberry Street in Williamsport. All righty, let's get to birthdays now. Celebrities celebrating include Amy Teagarden from Friday Night Lights, Scream 4, she's 37. Dan Stevens, he was in Beauty and the Beast, Downton Abbey, he's 44 today. Dale Earnhardt Jr., NASCAR racing legend, celebrating 52. Mario Lopez, who played A.C. Slater on Saved by the Bell, he is 53 today. Retired NFL quarterback Brett Favre, celebrating 57. Actress Bai Ling is celebrating 60 today. We've also got Eric Martin, the lead singer for the band Mr. Big, celebrating 66. Julia Sweeney, actress, comedian. She was on Saturday Night Live. She's 67 today. Brad Whitford, actor, The Client, The West Wing, 67. Country music legend Tanya Tucker, celebrating 68. David Lee Roth, Van Halen fame, of course, is 72. We've also got singer, guitarist Midge Ure. You may not recognize the name, but he was part of the band's Ultravox. He was also in Thin Lizzy, and he helped organize the original Live Aid with Bob Geldof. He is 73 today. Actor, dancer Ben Vereen is 80. Peter Coyote, actor, E.T., the extraterrestrial, Aaron Brockovich, commander-in-chief, the 4400, 85 today for him. In the Susquehanna Valley, we are going to wish a happy birthday to Christine Reed of Watsontown, turning 44. She's a registered nurse and RN at SCI Muncie. So happy birthday to you, Christine, and also happy 52nd birthday to Amber Billman, two of our local celebs.
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Number one for Classic Hits, 93.3. And, you know, we haven't even made it to Halloween yet, and people are already worried about paying for Christmas. A new WalletHub survey found 52% of Americans think inflation could ruin the holidays this year. Nearly a third say their Christmas budgets are stretched thin, and one in four are still paying off last Christmas. At this rate, Santa might want to start checking credit scores before he comes down the chimney.

0: Hughesville's greatest hit station, 93.3 WBZD. And, you know, we can never say thank you enough to the men and women who have served our country. And coming up on Saturday, November 7th, mark your calendar. We've got a great opportunity to show them just how much they're appreciated. It's the Lycoming County Veterans Day Parade, and it's coming to Hughesville this year. Stepping off at 2 o'clock, it's a chance to bring the family, line the streets, wave those American flags, and show our local veterans that their service and sacrifice have not been forgotten. And if you've got kids or grandkids, bring them along. It's a great opportunity to teach the next generation what Veterans Day is really all about. So what do you say we give our veterans the turnout, the applause, and the hometown appreciation they deserve? That's the Lycoming County Veterans Parade, Saturday, November 7th at 2 o'clock in Hughesville.
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Your daily dose of what's going on around here, Classic Hits 93.3. And if you are looking for an excuse to skip cooking on a Wednesday night, well, I got one for you. The Eugene Graffius American Legion Post 104 in Montoursville has wing night every Wednesday from 4 until 9, and it is open to everybody. So bring an appetite and stop by 1312 Broad Street in Montoursville. Wednesday night dinner, yep, I'd say that's taken care of.

0: All the greatest hits all the time. Classic hits, 93.3. And one of South Williamsport's biggest fall traditions is right around the corner. This Saturday, as a matter of fact, I'm talking about the South Williamsport Mummers Parade. 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

0: giving a bit of that heart and soul with T'Pau, classic hits, 93.3. Time for me to get on up out of here. We got Kelly E. coming up next with my three songs on the way at 11:25, plus a brand new Choose Your Cruise clue. 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Have yourself an awesome Monday. Thank you so much for spending a part of it right here with me, and I look forward to hanging out with you again tomorrow morning, anytime after 5 a.m.
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Men Without Hats, Safety Dance on 93.3 WBZD. Well, good morning. How you doing today? How was your weekend? I know. I give the same answer. It wasn't long enough. Still pushing for those three-day weekends. Never has worked out, though, right? You can always take a personal day. Call in sick. I don't know. It's worth it on a Monday, isn't it? Staying home and doing nothing. Coming up today, choose your clues. Jake gave you your first clue this morning. I'm going to give you another clue coming up here a little bit, so stay tuned for that. 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Here's Richard Marks.

0: Def Leppard, Pour Some Sugar on Me on WBZD. So what is going on? How you doing? So what'd you do all weekend? Did you, like, sit in the house yesterday? You know, it was rainy and dreary. And I made a big crock pot of beef vegetable soup. So good. So that's what I did. I, of course, watched the Pittsburgh Steelers with their amazing win yesterday. And some other, you know, not so amazing wins. We witnessed that yesterday at the NFL action too. So here we are back at another week. We got Choose Your Cruise going on. Jake gave you your first clue this morning, and I got your second clue coming up today. So be listening for that. And we'll do my three songs at 11:25. I'll play three songs that have something in common. You got to figure out the common theme and be the right caller. That's how you win the prize pack, and you get registered for that $25 gift card to the Watson Inn in Watsontown. And we'll do Kelly's Cafe, of course, noon to one. Playing back your request. 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Click on Kelly's Cafe. You can get your request in that way, too. So the leaves are starting to look so pretty. They are changing. Oh, I love this time of year. I wish I could glue the leaves on the tree so they didn't fall off, but I know it's going to happen. Get out there and enjoy it before they do, though, right? They're saying peak in Lycoming County this weekend, they're saying. The leaves should peak, so maybe take a drive and enjoy that fall foliage while you can. Your weather, though. We'll tell you more about your forecast. We have it coming up after the break.
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2: Tuesday morning is coming, and I've got a few things lined up to help you get through it. Apparently, Amazon knows a little too much about us these days, including what some people look like from behind. Yeah, we'll get into that. Plus, how many TVs do you have in your house? A new survey says some Americans have 6. And somehow, there's still nothing worth watching. 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
5: Valley Weather. Hi, I'm StormTracker 16 meteorologist Allie Gallo with your WBZD Valley Weather Update. Rain from yesterday continues to pull away. It was remnants from what was Hurricane Isaias, and today ends up being a pretty nice start to the week. Clouds with some breaks of sun, highs right around 70, then tonight on the warmer side with lows in the mid-50s. A few very warm days after that. Tomorrow is partly sunny with highs in the mid, maybe even upper 70s. Wednesday, partly sunny with a high near 72. And then the best chance for rain this week isn't until Friday.
0: All right, thanks, Allie. 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

April on 93.3 WBZD. So we've got reports of a police presence there in Newberry Street, actually. A situation involving the Pennsylvania State Police and the Williamsport Police. Have not gotten any updates as of yet. I had a phone call and someone was asking me about it. So I know the area was closed earlier. You may want to still avoid it. As soon as we get updates, though, we will pass them on to you. Right now, it's Paul Young.

0: Scaglito Shuffle on 93.3 WBZD. So, I gotta tell you, I banged my head. I hurt my head again over the weekend. I'm telling you, I told my husband, I cannot be that close to being normal. You know, between falling and hurting my head there a few weeks ago when I was walking my dog. So we were selling cheese over the weekend, and I stuck my head in the cooler to get the cheese out, and the lid to the cooler fell on my head. Luckily, my glasses broke the fall of the lid, so it didn't really hit my head, hurt it too bad, but it broke my glasses. Not even where I could fix them or repair them, so now I got to buy a new pair of glasses. So always something with me, I'll tell you. So today, well, we don't have mail, so no news is good news, right? Because it is Columbus Day. Most federal offices closed today, banks as well. So you might want to check before you head out and go if they are open, because they probably aren't. It's Columbus Day. It's also Thanksgiving in Canada. Did you know that? Yeah, Thanksgiving in Canada. Good day to eat some turkey stuffing and gravy. That sounds delicious. As does wine. It is Drink Local Wine Day. We have some awesome local wineries. So now you have an excuse to get out there and taste test.
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0: Elton John with Philadelphia Freedom on 93.3 WBZD. So if you were following along with Choose Your Cruise yesterday, you were adding those clues up and you put your guess in last night by 11:59 and you guessed St. Croix, the United States Virgin Islands, you were correct. That was yesterday. That's where we were. And that's what the clues led up to. St. Croix, the U.S. Virgin Islands. We're somewhere different today and I got my clue all ready for you. So here we go. In the late 1880s, Vincent van Gogh spent more than a year in one of my towns, creating hundreds of works, including scenes that inspired some of his most famous paintings. In the late 1880s, Vincent van Gogh spent more than a year in one of my towns, creating hundreds of works, including scenes that inspired some of his most famous paintings. So there you go. Two clues you have now. You got one with Jake. You got one with me. You got another one with Sean and another one tonight with Ted. So see if you can put your guess in and get it right. And choose your cruise. If you win, you're going to get to pick your destination and you get to pick your next adventure. 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

0: 93.3 WBZD Toto, Africa. So I'm reading here, a new survey reveals that 54% of employees skip lunch at least once a week. What? Maybe that's what I need to do, skip a meal. I just find that very hard to do because I know, man, when it's time to eat, it is time to eat. Yes, I'm ready. You don't got to tell a big bone girl it's time to eat. She knows. She knows. So coming up today, lunchtime at noon, when you're getting ready to eat lunch and me go to lunch, whatever, make sure you let me know what you want to hear for Kelly's Cafe. I'm serving up your requests while I'm eating lunch, and I'll play them back while I'm eating lunch. You can call me at 327-9331 or go to WBZD.com and click on Kelly's Cafe, and we'll enjoy lunch together and some good music. How's that sound? We're going to enjoy three songs that have something in common. We got my three songs coming up after the break. 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
5: weather. Hi, I'm Storm Tracker 16 meteorologist Allie Gallo with your WBZD Valley Weather Update. Rain from yesterday continues to pull away. It was remnants from what was Hurricane Isaias, and today ends up being a pretty nice start to the week. Clouds with some breaks of sun, highs right around 70, then tonight on the warmer side with lows in the mid-50s. A few very warm days after that. Tomorrow is partly sunny with highs in the mid, maybe even upper 70s. Wednesday, partly sunny with a high near 72. And then the best chance for rain this week isn't until Friday.
0: All right, I like the sound of that. Right now we got cloudy skies, 65 degrees at 1122. WBZD. All right, let's do it. My three songs. I'm going to give you three songs that have something in common. That's what I meant by doing it. I meant, let's play my three songs. Okay, anyways. So see if you can figure out what they have in common and what connects them. Once you do, you got to be caller five after the third song plays. You get it right, you're going to win a WBZD prize pack and has all kinds of goodies in there for you. And you also get registered for that $25 gift card to the Watson Inn in Watsontown. We draw a winner for that Watson Inn gift card Friday around noon. So pay attention and see if you can figure it out. It's my three songs.

0: gonna tell me what those songs had in common, what connected them. You gotta be caller 5 at 327-9331 or 1-888-468-4933. 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You win the prize pack and get registered for that gift card to the Watson Inn. So good luck.
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0: BCD, do you know the common theme?
1: Thank you.
0: Well, you didn't tell me the common theme yet.
1: Well, I think it's going to be dream.
0: You think, right, it is dreams, yes. I made it easy today. I thought, cool. I thought I'd give people a break. You know, it's Monday. Nobody wants to think that hard, right?
1: Nobody does. You're correct.
0: So we had Cliff Richards with Dreaming, then with Fleetwood Mac with Dreams, and then Aerosmith with Dream On. Who am I talking to?
1: This is Brian Bieber.
0: Brian, where are you calling from?
1: Shamokin Dam.

0: WZD. That's War Lowrider. So lunchtime coming up. That means Kelly's Cafe. I'm serving up your requests. I don't understand how people can skip lunch. I just don't. I don't understand how anybody can skip a meal, period. I think I probably need to, though, sometimes, but not going to happen. But I'm reading here that also that workers spend an average of $100 a week on work lunches. That's crazy. Y'all need to bring leftovers, you know? Like, I cook a big crock pot of something on Sunday and bring leftovers a couple of days. And, yeah, yeah, not spending $100 a week on work lunches. Who can do that? What kind of job do you have? I guess some people just can. I get it. It's convenient. Once in a while, we order out and or I'll stop and pick something up that I really want, but not often. I'm all about the leftovers. Heck, I'm all about eating, period. But anyways, if you want to hear a song during your lunch hour, let me know. I'm going to play back your request. You can call me up at 327-9331 or you can go to WBZD.com and click on Kelly's Cafe. 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Look for us on Facebook. Get your request in that way. Make sure you give us a like so we can add you to our friends list too. We got news for you. It's coming up top of the hour with Fox News and local news with Freddie Hammer.
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1: Fox News, I'm CJ Papa. The feds raid the D.C. home of Minnesota Democratic Congressman Ilhan Omar.
2: There are several investigators from Homeland Security Investigations. They are on scene. Also told that DOJ involved in this investigation. We can report that it is a federal criminal investigation.
1: Fox's David Spunt near the scene. The Vatican says Pope Leo will have surgery tomorrow to remove a growth on his lung.
3: Shock, concern, and calls for prayers as Pope Leo the 14th faces his first major health issue in his 17-month papacy. The first American pope announced the coming surgery on his lung at the end of his Sunday noon blessing in Rome. The 71-year-old Leo will undergo the surgery to remove the nodule at Gemelli Hospital, where all the popes are treated.
1: Fox's Lauren Green. The power slowly coming back on in Florida following the weekend battering from the big hurricane. 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
4: Cloudy tonight and foggy later with a low down to 52. Good afternoon. I'm Freddie Hammer with this 93.3 WBZD News Update. Williamsport police are urging the public to avoid the 2200 block of Newberry Street today until further notice due to an active police situation. City officers and Pennsylvania State Police are responding. Authorities have not released details about the incident, but residents are asked to avoid the area until further notice, with updates expected as more information becomes available. A 68-year-old Tawanda man is facing charges for allegedly using a megaphone to harass people at a motor park in Burlington Township. State police say David Gowan repeatedly blasted the megaphone and shouted unwanted remarks at patrons along Pedro Lane. Investigators say Gowan had been asked to stop several times and was previously cited for similar behavior. He pleaded guilty to disorderly conduct last year. Gowan now faces new disorderly conduct and harassment charges. Pennsylvania's Game Commission says it has no plans to merge with the Fish and Boat Commission. Deputy Executive Director Dave Gustafson told Susquehanna Trout Unlimited members a recent study recommended keeping the agency separate. According to the Sun-Gazette, he says lawmakers could eventually consider combining some law enforcement operations, but no changes are imminent. Gustafson also addressed the decision to end the Deputy Game Warden program, citing declining participation and improvements in law enforcement technology. And the Williamsport Crosscutters are giving back to the community with a donation of more than $12,000 to American Rescue Workers. The money was raised through the team's nightly 50-50 raffles during the past baseball season. It's the 10th consecutive season the Crosscutters have supported the organization, with donations totaling more than $85,000 over the past 8 seasons. American Rescue Workers provides food assistance and homelessness prevention services throughout Lycoming County. And checking sports, NASCAR from Sunday, Bank of America 400 in Charlotte. Chase Briscoe was first, Christopher Bell second, Ryan Blaney third, Josh Berry was fourth, and Denny Hamlin rounded out the top five. NFL Monday Night Football tonight, it's the Bills and Rams at 8:15 on ESPN and ABC. Game 2 tonight of the National League Championship game in Major League Baseball, Dodgers versus the Brewers at 5 p.m. on Fox or FS1. And Game 1 tonight also in the American League, Guardians versus the Rays, 8 p.m. on TBS. Hockey tonight as well. Senators versus the Devils, 7 p.m. on NHL Network. Golden Knights versus Wild, 8 p.m. on ESPN+. I'm Freddie Hammer with this WBZD News Update.

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0: That's Poison. Nothing but a good time on 93.3 WBZD. It'll definitely be a good time coming up this Saturday. The South Williamsport Mummers Parade. Always a good time. And bring your family and find your spot along the parade route and watch the parade roll by. 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And candy, yeah, always candy. And if I want to be a part of the parade, you can still be a part. You can participate. You still have time to do that all the way up until October 16th. Just go to swmummersparade.com. But don't miss it. It's this Saturday, 2 o'clock in South Williamsport. 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
7: Hi, it's Storm Tracker 16, Chief Meteorologist Kurt Aaron, with your Central Pennsylvania forecast from WNEP-TV. Today we're looking at highs in the low 70s, and we're going to see gradual clearing as we go through the afternoon. That sunshine will feel nice after all that rain and cloud cover yesterday. 55 will be the overnight low, so

0: isn't so. Well, it is so. It is Columbus Day. So why do we celebrate it? Well, some people do, some people don't. Some people argue about it and debate. And, well, you know, if you celebrate it, you do. A lot of offices closed today, of course. And, you know, the kids aren't sure why we celebrate it. Then listen up.
1: Well, hey there, boys and girls. And greetings to you grown-ups enjoying a day off work. Today, we're celebrating Christopher Columbus, the Italian explorer who discovered America in 1492 and later directed the movie Home Alone. Yay! Now, some of you might be wondering, weren't people already living in America when he supposedly discovered it? Very good, kids! Gold Star! Indeed, tons of people were already there. Think of it like this. Columbus basically walked into a Walmart, announced he'd discovered retail, and then demanded they name the building after him. Yay! Oh, and here's another important lesson, boys and girls. Columbus was actually looking for Asia at the time. Aww. And instead of getting fired for such an epic blunder, Columbus somehow turned being spectacularly wrong into receiving the ultimate participation trophy. Hooray! Except the trophy was an entire continent filled with ticked-off indigenous people. So remember, kids, it doesn't matter if you're right, it doesn't matter if you're first, and it doesn't even matter if you know where you are. What matters is confidence, personal branding, and getting your version of events into the history books. Christopher Columbus was basically the original influencer. He got lost, took credit for someone else's neighborhood, and that's why you get the day off. Happy Columbus Day, and never underestimate the power of a good publicist.
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0: And we want to pass on some important information. There's an ongoing domestic-related incident located near Newberry Street in Johnston Place in Williamsport. State and local police have announced, and the Pennsylvania State Police Emergency Response Team, along with members of State Police in Mentorsville, are on the scene. All traffic is asked to avoid that area until the scene is cleared. Williamsport Police said the incident is specifically taking place at 2200 block of Newberry Street. No further details have been provided by local and state police. Updates are expected to be released as the situation develops. This information according to NorthCentralPA.com. So take that. Make sure you just remember that information. If you're out there traveling, definitely avoid that area in Newberry.

0: The late Bonnie Tyler holding out for a hero on 93.3 WBZD. Well, have you been collecting your clues for Choose Your Cruise? If you have, if you were playing yesterday, if you were playing along, you put your guess in yesterday and you guessed St. Croix, the U.S. Virgin Islands. Well, you were right. So good for you. You're in there and registered for Choose Your Cruise along with AAA Travel, making your dream vacation a reality. 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And we're going to throw in $1,000 in airfare if you need it to help get you there. So we're going to give you a clue. You're going to get one from each of us every day, all right, between 6 a.m. and midnight with me, well, Jake, me, Sean, and then Ted. So here is my clue. In the late 1880s, Vincent Van Gogh spent more than a year in one of my towns, creating hundreds of works, including scenes that inspired some of his most famous paintings. All right, one more time. In the late 1880s, Vincent Van Gogh spent more than a year in one of my towns, creating hundreds of works, including scenes that inspired some of his most famous paintings. 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That's how you get registered. And you're, like I said, you'll get another clue with Sean and then later tonight with Ted Bennett. So collect those clues. 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

93.3 WBZD. I got a request on our Facebook page from Mary Ann. She wanted to hear some Bruce Springsteen. I'm on fire. Here you go, Mary Ann. Thanks for listening. Have a terrific day.

0: Classic Hits, 93.3 WBZD, music from Bad English. Well, an update on what's been going on in Newberry, the situation there. The police have taken the gunman into custody. So the person is now in custody. So that standoff began late last night and ended with the person being taken into custody. So just wanted to give you an update with that. Coming up, we have more music, more of your favorites coming up to get you through your Monday. Are you having a good day? I hope so. We got Duran Duran on the way. We're going to tell you about your weather, too. And right now, more details on Choose Your Cruise.
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7: Valley weather. Hi, it's Storm Tracker 16 Chief Meteorologist Kurt Aaron with your Central Pennsylvania forecast from WNEP-TV. Today we're looking at highs in the low 70s, and we're going to see gradual clearing as we go through the afternoon. That sunshine will feel nice after all that rain and cloud cover yesterday. 55 will be the overnight low, so that's pretty close to seasonal, just a little bit above. And then Tuesday afternoon, we're going to be talking high temperatures in the upper 70s. Some of you may even touch 80 degrees. We'll have a mix of sun and clouds, so a little bit of a warm-up. Wednesday, 75 will be the high, but we're going to see increasing clouds and the chance for some scattered showers as we head into the afternoon and evening.
0: All right, thanks, Kurt. Right now, we're looking at 68 degrees with cloudy skies at 124. WB.

CD. Well, coming up on October 30th, The Whispers and Russell Tompkins Jr. and the New Stylistics. They were here before. Well, they're coming back for a great cause. It's a Lonnie Gamble tribute. If you live in Williamsport, you know Lonnie. Everybody knew Lonnie, and he did a lot of good things with a lot of the young people here in the area with Kappa. And we're going to give tickets away for that show. It's 7 p.m. on Friday, October 30th.

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0: Classic Hits, 93.3 WBZD. Paul McCartney and Wings, silly love songs. You're going to hear some love songs October 30th. It's on a Friday night with the Whispers and Russell Tompkins Jr. and the New Stylistics. Those guys are all about love songs. You go see them in concert, I bet you a lot of babies are conceived after they go see them in concert. I'm just saying. I mean, stylists, I've heard the music, the Whispers, some good R&B love tunes for sure. And of course, though, it is a tribute to Lonnie Gamble, October 3rd. It's on Friday night at the Journey Bank Community Arts Center. The show's at 7 o'clock, and we have tickets to that show. Do you want to go? Call me up right now, 327-9331 or 1-888-468-4933. I'll give the tickets. I'm going to give them to the first caller. So call me up right now and be the first caller and win tickets to go see the Whispers and Russell Thompson's The New Stylistics, a tribute to Lonnie Gamble, October 30th.
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0: 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Who are you?
9: Charles Danley.
0: All right, Charles, congratulations. You're going to go see the Whispers and Russell Tompkins Jr., the New Stylistics. 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

0: just died in your arms tonight on 93.3 WBZD. So how are you doing with your fantasy football team, huh? I'm not in last place anymore. I'm happy to report. I'm very excited about that. I hate being in last place, you know? It seems like something I've had to endure a lot in my lifetime. But anyways, I'm moving up a little bit. I won for the second week in a row. I beat my team that I played. So I was very excited about that. So we'll see. We'll see how next week goes. I don't know what I'm doing. I'm just trying. I'm doing the research. I'm trying to read, trying to figure it out. I'm getting on Eric Spencer's nerves because I'm always asking him questions about it. But he helps me out. He knows a lot about football. He gives you that halftime report with high school football and does a great job with that. Ian Catherine and Bob Woolley, they do the play-by-play. This Friday, our game of the week, week 8 already with high school football. You got Shikellamy at Loyal Sock. Pre-game underway at 6:30. 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

0: 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Phil Collins in the air tonight. Did you do the drum solo thing? I still can't hit that all the way. I try every time I hear that song from Phil Collins. So I'm reading here that consumers are complaining. Can you guess why? They're complaining that some retailers have replaced Halloween decorations with Christmas merchandise. Walmarts are filled with Christmas decorations, and one commenter wrote, "We had holiday items out in July at my local Walmart. Retail needs to slow down. Many stores should wait until the current Halloween season is over before putting merchandise out for Christmas." I mean, okay. If you don't like it, just, I mean, we don't got to look at it. We don't got to buy it. We don't got to purchase it. Some people enjoy it. I got to tell you, looking at Christmas stuff sometimes just makes me, it puts me in a good mood. It puts me in a happy place, you know? I don't want to see it in June or July, but if you do, if that makes you happy, I love that for you, friend.
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6: Bye.
7: Valley weather. Hi, it's Storm Tracker 16, Chief Meteorologist Kurt Aaron, with your Central Pennsylvania forecast from WNEP-TV. Today we're looking at highs in the low 70s, and we're going to see gradual clearing as we go through the afternoon. That sunshine will feel nice after all that rain and cloud cover yesterday. 55 will be the overnight low, so that's pretty close to seasonal, just a little bit above. And then Tuesday afternoon, we're going to be talking high temperatures in the upper 70s. Some of you may even touch 80 degrees. We'll have a mix of sun and clouds, so a little bit of a warm-up. Wednesday, 75 will be the high, but we're going to see increasing clouds and the chance for some scattered showers as we head into the afternoon and evening.
0: All right, thanks, Kurt. Right now, 69 degrees with mostly cloudy skies at 225. W.

like the leaves. It looks so pretty. And this weekend is like peak in like Cumming County. I know you go further north and there. It's beautiful. Such a great, awesome view this time of year. Too bad they're going to fall off the trees. And then we got to fall back. Give me those clocks back. Not until November 1st. November 1st at 2 a.m. That's when we move those clocks back. So we have until then to have a little bit of daylight, right?

0: 93.3 WBZD. Well, I'm going to give you my clue one more time for today with Choose Your Cruise. And you never know when we're going to drop these clues on you, so you need to be listening. But you will get a clue with each of us, starting with Jake, then myself, then Sean, then, of course, Ted there. And you're going to get them from 6 a.m. until midnight. It's Choose Your Cruise with AAA Travel. You get to pick your destination. Doesn't that sound like so nice? And we're even throwing up to $1,000 in for airfare if you need it to help get you to where you're going. All right, here is my clue. In the late 1880s, Vincent Van Gogh spent more than a year in one of my towns, creating hundreds of works, including scenes that inspire some of his most famous paintings. In the late 1880s, Vincent Van Gogh spent more than a year in one of my towns, creating hundreds of works, including scenes that inspired some of his most famous paintings. Do you know where we are yet? You got two clues so far to go on, and if you need another one, you're going to get that soon with Sean, so keep it tuned and get the details if you're not sure how to play along at WBZD.com.
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0: Classic Hits 93.3 WBZD, the police. And that's going to wrap things up for me. I am out of here for the day. And Sean Carey's up next. He has another clue for you with Choose Your Crew. So make sure you're listening to get that clue. Do you know where we are yet? Do you know? I would not know. I need all four clues. I would need way more than that. But you're going to get two more clues today with Sean and another one with Ted. So be listening and see if you can pinpoint where our locale is. 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That's not going to get you registered. You got to actually put your guess in when you go to the website. So make sure you do that. 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But I'll catch up with you again tomorrow. Sean's on his way to the studio. And don't forget to start your day tomorrow morning with the Jake Michaels Morning Show. Bright and early, anytime after 5 a.m., Jake will be here. And Freddie Hamer will be here too. She'll get you up to date on local news. And then I'll meet you back here tomorrow morning, anytime after 10 a.m.
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0: 93.3 WBZD, no doubt about it, one of the best concerts I've ever experienced was Aerosmith several years ago when they performed at the Bryce Jordan Center. And there was huge concern a couple of years ago when Steven Tyler picked up an injury to his larynx that, one, he'd never be able to sing again, and that would mean Aerosmith would never be performing and doing concerts again. Well, how about this news that just dropped a couple of days ago? They're going to mount a comeback, one show at a time. And they're calling this California Dream On. Appropriate, since it's named after the 76 classic. Aerosmith will be in the Hollywood Bowl in Los Angeles. And not just Aerosmith, but also some of their classic rock friends, the Black Crowes, Slash, Billy Idol, Red Hot Chili Peppers, and hopefully you'll be able to find some video of this on YouTube, as those shows are going to be in a few weeks on the 29th and November 1st from L.A.
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2: Tuesday morning is coming, and I've got a few things lined up to help you get through it. Apparently, Amazon knows a little too much about us these days, including what some people look like from behind. Yeah, we'll get into that. Plus, how many TVs do you have in your house? A new survey says some Americans have 6. And somehow, there's still nothing worth watching. We'll test your knowledge with Bet You Didn't Know at 7:25. 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
7: Valley weather. Hi, it's Storm Tracker 16 Chief Meteorologist Kurt Aaron with your Central Pennsylvania forecast from WNEP-TV. Today we're looking at highs in the low 70s, and we're going to see gradual clearing as we go through the afternoon. That sunshine will feel nice after all that rain and cloud cover yesterday. 55 will be the overnight low, so that's pretty close to seasonal, just a little bit above. And then Tuesday afternoon, we're going to be talking high temperatures in the upper 70s. Some of you may even touch 80 degrees. We'll have a mix of sun and clouds, so a little bit of a warm-up. Wednesday, 75 will be the high, but we're going to see increasing clouds and the chance for some scattered showers as we head into the afternoon and evening.

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0: 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Here's something to talk about. Kids spend a lot of time online these days, and keeping up with what they're seeing and who they're talking to isn't always easy. Fairlawn Community Church is hosting a special evening to help parents, grandparents, teachers, and caregivers better understand the online risks facing kids and teens. Join Trooper Lauren Lesher and Ashley Bleacher from the Pennsylvania State Police. That'll be tomorrow night from 6 until 8. They'll talk about what to watch for, how to recognize potential dangers, and most importantly, how to start those conversations with the kids in your life. 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

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Hughesville, how you doing? 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

0: 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And Sean, it is happening this weekend. 2 days, six teams on one iconic field. 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Then at 4:30, Penn State and Army. 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
4: Weather. Hi, it's Storm Tracker 16, Chief Meteorologist Kurt Aaron, with your Central Pennsylvania forecast from WNEP-TV. Today we're looking at highs in the low 70s, and we're going to see gradual clearing as we go through the afternoon. That sunshine will feel nice after all that rain and cloud cover yesterday. 55 will be the overnight low, so that's pretty close to seasonal, just a little bit above. And then Tuesday afternoon, we're going to be talking high temperatures in the upper 70s. Some of you may even touch 80 degrees. We'll have a mix of sun and clouds, so a little bit of a warm-up. Wednesday, 75 will be the high, but we're going to see increasing clouds and the chance for some scattered showers as we head into the afternoon and evening.

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0: 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She gets footloose and fancy free in the midday. Kelly E. after the Jake Michaels Morning Show. And tomorrow, you tell her if it's either real news or fake news in the 1 p.m. hour. And get your prizes with Hoopla's $25 game card for Hoopla's in Muncie and Hoopla's Extreme in Shamokin Dam. 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
6: Hi, I'm retired Master Sergeant Nick Manifold, commander of the Hughesville American Legion. 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
7: 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Valley
8: Weather. Hi, it's Storm Tracker 16, Chief Meteorologist Kurt Aaron with your Central Pennsylvania forecast from WNEP-TV. Today we're looking at highs in the low 70s, and we're going to see gradual clearing as we go through the afternoon. That sunshine will feel nice after all that rain and cloud cover yesterday. 55 will be the overnight low, so that's pretty close to seasonal, just a little bit above. And then Tuesday afternoon, we're going to be talking high temperatures in the upper 70s. Some of you may even touch 80 degrees. We'll have a mix of sun and clouds, so a little bit of a warm-up. Wednesday, 75 will be the high, but we're going to see increasing clouds and the chance for some scattered showers as we head into the afternoon and evening.

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Hope to see you in South Williamsport on Saturday. We'll all be in the annual Mummers Parade, stepping off at 2 p.m. with this year's theme, Decades of Music, 93.3.

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0: 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It is Super Saturday Bingo at the Ralston Fire Company. 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

0: To Kiss 93.3, we are your perfect workday companion after the Jake Michaels Morning Show. Kelly will be on with my three songs at about 11:25. Figure out what those three songs have in common with each other and your chance to get your fun pack with Pepsi products and Utz quality snacks. 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
10: Your AccuWeather forecast tonight: expect partly cloudy skies with fog developing late and a low of 53. Tomorrow's forecast includes areas of morning fog that may reduce visibility. Otherwise, anticipate humid conditions with a mix of sun and clouds, along with the possibility of a shower in some areas during the afternoon. Tomorrow will reach a high of 78. In the evening, it will be partly cloudy and warm with a low of 63. As for Wednesday, it will be warm with intervals of clouds and sunshine and a high of 76. For AccuWeather, I'm meteorologist Jason Caterina.

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0: 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Yeah, speaking of Ted Bennett, he is up next with more Monday Night Great Hits. 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

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Hey, Teddy B, just as promised, back on a Monday, getting ready to choose your cruise. I've got a clue for you. You just be paying attention. We'll be doing it shortly. How you doing on this Monday night? Here's Kim White. 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

0: 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I've got a clue for you. Hey, I'm a historic region in southeastern France, stretching from the Mediterranean toward the Alps. 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
6: Valley Weather. Your AccuWeather forecast. Tonight, expect partly cloudy skies with fog developing late and a low of 53. Tomorrow's forecast includes areas of morning fog that may reduce visibility. Otherwise, anticipate humid conditions with a mix of sun and clouds, along with the possibility of a shower in some areas during the afternoon. Tomorrow will reach a high of 78. In the evening, it will be partly cloudy and warm with a low of 63. As for Wednesday, it will be warm with intervals of clouds and sunshine and a high of 76. For AccuWeather, I'm meteorologist Jason Catarina. WBZD.

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0: 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Well, this scary tidbit brought to you by our good friends at Lang's Chocolates Carmelicious. They'll be open from open until 7 Wednesday through Saturday at 350 Pine Street in Williamsport.
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0: It's Classic Hits 93.3 WBZD with Wild Cherry, along with Ted Bennett, hanging out with you on a Monday, looking for it to be cloudy and foggy later. A low down to 52, a little bit warmer than we've had the last couple of nights. Well, tomorrow, too, we've got fog early, warm, a bit humid, and a high of 77 degrees. Not too bad for near mid-October. Coming up, we've got great music for you on a Monday night. How about Steve Miller, Whitney Houston? Oh, no, yeah, we've got the vacation of a lifetime. I've got a clue for you coming up soon at 93.3 WBZD.
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